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1: 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It's security, management, friends, record label. We got a big deal joining us tonight. Taylor Swift is in studio another 10 minutes.
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1: 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More with her coming up after 8. Damn it.

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1: John Morgan is his name. 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Macy, she's stuck at work. She asked for Zach Top, South of Sanity. You're going to see him on tour this fall. It's going to be awesome. We'll get to him in a few. 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
1: New Morgan Wallen, that's been by now, Wayne D. And we are so excited to be hanging out with Taylor Swift on a Saturday. More with her in about 6 minutes.

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1: And it's time for some new country on a Saturday night. What's going on? 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Meet Kevin Powers. He's got some boozy on this one. Move on. 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
1: Hey, you know, today's like a holiday for a lot of guys. This is the most active fantasy football day of the year. A lot of drafts happening. Girlfriends rolling eyes all over the country. Football season does start Thursday. Who are you excited for?
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1: 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Okay. That's how I know you're a real football fan. LD checking in. Here's Don't Tell On Me.

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1: 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Kenny Chesney going to perform. Lainey Wilson, Stella Lefty going to be out there. 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
1: Amazing message from Dan and Shay, because if you do need somebody, promise more people care than you think, man. Hey, my name is Wayne D. Shout out to Taylor Swift and her crew for making tonight happen. There's more with Taylor coming up in about just under 10. Casey Musgraves now.

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1: He's a ranch hand in a pinch, man. 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
1: That's Morgan Wallen's Been By Now. My name is Wayne D. Moore with our guest Taylor Swift in just minutes. First, Gavin Adcock, brand new country called Wannabe. Ain't nothing.

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1: 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We're going to let her do that in just a couple of minutes with I Knew It, I Knew You. 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
1: And iHeart Country House Party rolls on. Taylor Swift, our special guest, and you never get to play DJ. So I figured it's your song. How about you do the intro? Go ahead.
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She

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0: 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Thank you. Don't

Number one for New Country, 101.9 The Twister. Okay, two songs we're asking this question. I want to hear from you. Where do you stand on electric cars? 866-607-8383.

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1: Hey, Gray, this is Officer Pack, Anne Arundel County Police. Thank you.
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Number one for New Country, 101.9 The Twister. Okay, let me first tell you the conclusion, and then Earl can tell you the story. A mother and her son are both arrested and put in jail because they're dumb. Earl's going to fill in the blanks on that story. Earl Dibble's Dumb Criminals coming up next.

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7: Hey, thanks for starting your Sunday here with me on After Midnight, y'all. I'm Granger Smith, your host. I've got some things that went down on this day in history I want to talk about coming up, plus some Nashville news with Ann Hudson. Those are recent stories from your favorite stars out there in Nashville. Hang tight for all of this early on a Sunday, late on a Saturday. We are After Midnight.

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1019 The Twister. One New York newspaper reported that the North Pole was discovered. Do you know what year that was? I'll remind you that, plus some other things that went down on this day in history coming up in two songs.

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1: Hey, Granger, Tony from Tuscaloosa, Alabama, working at midnight shift out here at the University. Roll Tide.
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It may still be Saturday night where you are. I thank you for being here. 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
1: A man in Florida decided to take a stroll through a parking lot with no pants, an open bottle of booze, and a fake name straight out of a high school English class. 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
1: 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And Granger is bringing the soundtrack to your overnight. 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
1: 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One New York newspaper reported that the North Pole was discovered. Do you know what year that was? I'll remind you that, plus some other things that went down on this day in history coming up in two songs.

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0: 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I love that you say that. I just, we're still here for you.

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1: Listen, I get it. Not everyone sleeps at night. Some of us think, some of us drive, some of us pray. Granger's with you through it all. Thanks for being a part of the

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It's officially the end of Sundays After Midnight, but I'm not finished if you don't want to be finished. 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
1: Okay, let me first tell you the conclusion, and then Earl can tell you the story. A mother and her son are both arrested and put in jail because they're dumb. Earl's going to fill in the blanks on that story. Earl Dibble's Dumb Criminals coming up next. It's hard.

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Hey, I'm glad you're spending part of your Sunday morning with me on Mornings with Granger. 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

0: 101.9 The Twister. We've got someone who stays connected to Nashville just for you. Her name is Ann Hudson. Ann, what do you got coming up in Nashville news?
1: Oh, I love this so much, Granger. Long before Ella Langley was selling out arenas, one of her teachers believed in her enough to give her something really incredibly special. So Ella was finally got the chance to return the favor, and it's a full circle surprise, and I've got that story coming up in your Nashville news next.
2: 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All right, boy. This is her favorite song, you know that, right? So we play it good and loud. 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

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Okay, two songs we're asking this question. I want to hear from you. 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
1: Welcome into a Sunday. Hey, it's Bo. It's an iHeart Country throwback weekend. I've got a throwback coming up next after Taylor.

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1: He's a great addition to the iHeartCountry family. Hudson Westbrook. It's called Painted You Pretty. Hey, it's Bo Dalton. Let's throw it back. Miranda Lambert. Labor Day weekend. 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

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Johnny said, "Devil, just come on back if you ever want to try again. I done told you once, you son of a bitch, I'm the

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1: It's Bo Dalton hanging out with you on a Sunday. 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
1: So apparently they did a little study and they found out the cheapest state in America for monthly bills. 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
1: All weekend long, we are playing throwbacks you haven't heard in a long time. I got some more of those coming up right after Graylin James. Let's throw back to Tim McGraw. Right now, though, have you heard this? Brand new country called Water at a Wedding.

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1: 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Dustin Lynch, Lauren Elena, Brett Eldridge, and more. 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
1: Brand new Megan Maroney. It's called Medicine. Hey, it's Bo. Apparently, September is the new January. I'll explain next.

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1: Thank you for being a part of the show today. Hey, it's Bo Dalton, Labor Day weekend. More, by the way, of those Labor Day throwbacks, some songs you haven't heard in a while. I've got those coming up a little later. Ella Langley's on the way, Dustin Lynch. But let's talk about what TikTok is doing. They're turning September into January as far as resolutions and resetting. It's called a September reset. And back to school is kind of the excuse. It's a good reason to restart healthy habits and revisit the goals that I pretty much abandoned in February. We still got 4 months left in the year, so I kind of like this one. What are you resetting for September? Are you going to jump on this? I think it's a good reason to definitely clean up my eating. Yeah, that's all year though. iHeartRadio apps, TalkBack Mike, if you could reset right now, what are you choosing? Let me know. We'll get back to the country next. Like I said, Dustin Lynch coming up.
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We just got a request from Oklahoma City. 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
1: And that is officially going to wrap up a Sunday for me, Bo Dalton, because my mom is actually here to pick me up. Listen, enjoy the rest of this Labor Day weekend. Just don't forget to

Leslie on the weekend. 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
2: 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Dustin Lynch, Lauren Elena, Brett Eldridge, and more. 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

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Another iHeart Country Labor Day throwback weekend. Throwing it back to Toby Keith. I want to talk about me.

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1: 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Throwing it back to Garth. Here's Papa Love Mama.
2: 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I guess she needed more to hold than just a telephone.

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1: It's two tickets to a concert. It's a Daytona airbrush t-shirt. Wondering who's gonna kiss who first. You know what I'm talking about. Hey baby, what you doing tonight? It's butterflies and Bud Lights under the stars and on

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0: 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OKC's number one for new country.